there from Route 94 and Sam. That was My Love, the Kitty edit. And coming on next, we got one from Hux and Finn coming up. This is No More. You're in the mix here on C89.5, Seattle's home for dance and Crispin on the Drive at 5.

from one previous song of the summer back in 2022. That one was Everywhere, James Hype, Ferrari, to what I think is a song of the summer this year. Hugel teaming up with Ultranate.

0: said. Knowing the facts can help us keep one another safe. 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
2: 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Whether the long weekend is taking you on the road, the water, or around the hood, the Independent Dance 89.5 weekend is 72 hours of mixes from international icons and local legends. Celebrate in the mix starting at 5 p.m. on July 3rd. It's just the beginning. 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

Felix Yane and Jonas Blue with Past Life on C89.5, Seattle's home for dance. Very happy Tuesday to you. Hope your week has been good so far. And hopefully you recovered from either your Pride or Beyond Wonderland weekend. Kind of was a big one here in the Pacific Northwest. If you went to Beyond Wonderland, I'd love to know, what'd you think? 206-252-8989. Get into a classic right now from Cash Cash with

New School Old School Tuesday. Trent Bond in the mix until 11 o'clock tonight. That was Diana Ross, of course, with Love Hangover.

Rick Astley there. And it's not really a rickroll if you meant to play it the whole time. That's the rule, you know. Coming up right now, we've got Paula Abdul and The Way That You Love Me right here at your CD.

And never a wrong time for ABBA. What do you think, Book of Love? I bet you're going to say, uh-huh. You see? By the way, they just announced this week that they are going to be coming to Seattle in February.

guys right there. And hey, if you guys have been watching the news online as much as I have, there's that huge rumor that Tay-Tay is going to be getting married, or maybe not. But one of the rumors on top of that is that Stevie Nicks of Fleetwood Mac might be one of the top secret performers.

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1: 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Void where prohibited by law. Prizes, along with time and means of selecting a winner, are announced on air during the contest. In the event of a tie, station management will determine the winner. Prize cannot be substituted for cash. KNHC reserves the right to substitute a prize of equal or greater value if the awarded prize is unavailable. 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KNHC is not responsible for the cancellation or rescheduling of a performance for any reason and has no obligation to reimburse, refund, or substitute tickets. 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

6:34, Drew Bailey checking in on your commute on this Wednesday morning. You know, it's a holiday week and getting close to us. We're seeing just a really light commute. So if you're on the roads, that's awesome. Heading out of Federal Way into Seattle, 40 minutes right now. Not bad. We do see something on the map as you approach I-90 in downtown Seattle. Seeing a little backup, but, you know, it's not as bad as usual. So there you go. Rent to the Bellevue. You're still under 30 minutes right now, although we're seeing lots of brake lights throughout the S-curves. Coming down from Everett right now on your way into Seattle. Just 36 minutes. You're practically, in fact, you're at speed limit all the way down. Nice. Everett to Bellevue. Nearly speed limit all the way down. We're seeing just some slowing in a usual place right there in the Canyon Park area as we get right back to the music. We are C89.5.

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1: Yeah, that's going to be massively big for the round of 16. 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